0: That was Billie Jean by Michael Jackson for Kevin in the Charlwood ward.
1: Now we are coming to the Tilgate ward, and Anne, you said you'd like to hear a hymn called On Angels' Wings. I had a quick look and I think this is the one you meant. I hope this is it. It's actually called On Eagles' Wings, and it's by this version is by the Vard Sisters.

0: The Vard Sisters and On Eagle's Wings. I hope that was the song you were after, Anne. If not, I'm very sorry, but I hope you enjoyed it anyway over there on the Tilgate Ward.
1: And I'm over to Surrey Ward now, so good evening to Averill. You like Elvis Presley and you've let us select, so we've selected one that's very popular, Don't Be Cruel.
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0: And do I have to say, of course, Elvis Presley, who else? Don't Be Cruel, and especially for you, Avril, on the Surrey Ward. And please tune in tomorrow night. We're going to look up for a little bit of Billy Fury for you.
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2: Now, this next request is for Mumtaz on the Copthorne Ward. You've said Anything by the Carpenters, so we have selected a popular one. Please, Mr. Postman.

0: That was Please Mr. Postman by the Carpenters for you, Mumtaz, on the Copthorne Ward.
1: Now we come to the Children Ward, and Jennifer, we played you some David Bowie yesterday, and for today you said anything classical. So I had a quick look online, and apparently this is one of the best classical pieces, according to Classic FM anyway, that will change your life. So let's see if it works for us. It's Elgar's Cello Concerto, and this is the first movement performed by Ralph Kirschenbaum on the cello with the Scottish National Orchestra, conducted by Sir Alexander Gibson.

0: Elgar's cello concerto there. That was the first movement, Ralph Kirschenbaum on the cello with the Scottish National Orchestra, conducted by Sir Alexander Gibson. And that was for Jennifer on the Children Ward.
1: And now again, we've got a little bit more upbeat, and this is for Ron on Surrey. A little bit of country for you. It's Johnny Cash and Ring of Fire.

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0: of fire, the ring of fire.
1: A real upbeat tune there for you, Ron, on the Surrey Ward. Johnny Cash, of course, Ring of Fire.
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1: Hill. Our next request is for Paula on the Capel Annex. And Paula, we've been playing you a few songs over the last few days. And today we've got another Daniel O'Donnell song for you. You said you wanted to hear My Lovely Island. Unfortunately, we don't have that in our collection, so I've chosen another one and I hope you like it. This one is called My Shoes Keep Walking Back to You.

0: Daniel O'Donnell and My Shoes Keep Walking Back to You. That was for Paula on the Capel Annex.
1: Now we're over to Copthorne again, so good evening to you, Ralph. We're going to play a tune for you. It's called You've Never Been This Far Before. Now, you wanted it by Conway Twitty, which, alas, we don't have, but we certainly have someone else who does a really good job of it, and it's Loretta Lynn.

0: Well, Ralph, on Copthorne, that's definitely the tune you wanted. You've never been this far before. I hope you enjoyed the version that we've played for you by Loretta Lynn. I hope you enjoyed it.
1: And at the Tilgate Ward, Julie, you have requested Puppy Love by Donny Osmond.

0: That was Puppy Love by Donny Osmond for Julie in the Tilgate Ward.
1: Now coming to Kel, who was here in the hospital with her partner for a while whilst he was on the Charlwood Ward, amongst others. And Kel is continuing to send us in regular requests, which is great. But you do have a tendency, Kel, to send in songs that we haven't got. I told you on Monday we need to see, or whenever it was I was last in, we need to calm it down a little bit and you know, go back towards the more centre ground if you want the actual songs that you've asked for, because you've asked for Rain by Helloween, which we don't have, and we don't have anything by Helloween in our collection, I'm afraid. And then you've asked for Incommunicado by Marilyn, and we don't have that song either. We do, however, have another song by that artist, and it is a good song, so I'm going to play that one. I hope you enjoy this. It's Kaylee.

0: No, I haven't heard that one in a long time. I do like that one. Kaylee by Marilyn. That was for Kel. I hope you enjoyed that. Sorry we didn't have the music that you asked for, but I do hope you liked that last one. And we'll look forward to seeing what you come up with for the next few days.
1: Very nice. And we're over to Surrey this evening. And this is my final one for this evening as well. And this is for John. John, you've asked for Michelle. And many of you will know it's been written by Paul McCartney. But this one is by the Overlanders. And this is your claim to fame because your brother was in the Overlanders. So this is for you.

0: Well, John, on Surrey, I think your brother in the Overlanders did a great job of that. And of course it was Michelle.
1: Over to the Sussex Ward for this next request. Stephen, you've requested a rather long song by Led Zeppelin, which we are going to attempt to play as much of as we can. This is Led Zeppelin's Stairway to Heaven.

0: way to heaven.
1: Well, we managed to get through that entirely. That was Led Zeppelin's Stairway to Heaven, and this is Daisy Gwynne Costello saying get well soon and good night.
2: And from me, Maggie West, saying good night also. And it's been a pleasure to be with Sean and Daisy, and a pleasure to meet so many people this evening when I went round the ward. So good night to everyone.
3: And it's good night from me, Sean Wallace. We've got time for one song for the rest of you. Coming up next, of course, it's Tunes at 10, followed by the Repeat Zone from 11 p.m. We're going to leave you with a song for everybody who hasn't had a request this evening. I hope you enjoy this one. I like this one. It's Cyndi Lauper and Time After Time. Good night.
2: Night-night.

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0: From the Sky News Centre at 2. The Duke and Duchess of Sussex are planning to move back to Britain more than 6 years after relocating to California. Harry and Meghan are expected to return later this month, with Archie and Lilibet understood to have enrolled at British schools from September. The King was only made aware of the plans on Sunday, with the move having been kept firmly under wraps. Royal commentator Daisy McAndrew says it's taken many by surprise.
1: They have kept this secret incredibly well. This will have surprised all royal watchers. The fact that their children are meant to be starting school in just a few weeks at the beginning of the autumn term. Lots and lots of questions left about how relations with William, how relations with Charles, but it is big royal news.
0: A Palestinian refugee, his partner and their daughter have been confirmed as three people who drowned off the coast of Shoreham in West Sussex on Tuesday. Their other daughter remains critically ill in hospital. A preliminary report has revealed a track irregularity was found where a train derailed in East Sussex last week. 30 people were injured near Lewes. The Home Secretary says there's more to be done on removing migrants with no right to remain in the UK. That's despite government figures showing removals are at their highest level in almost a decade. Around 700,000 teenagers in England and Wales and Northern Ireland will get their GCSE results later today. Last year, the pass rate fell slightly compared with 2024. Students in England will also be able to access their results through the new Education Record app. Speaking in January, Skills Minister Baroness Jackie Smith explained the change.
2: It's a way of giving students control over their exam results and really helps to reduce the admin that colleges face when they're recruiting students onto post-16 courses.
0: Ollie Robinson and Joss Tung shared all 10 wickets as England welcomed Joe Root's return as captain with a dominant performance on the opening day of the first test. That's the latest. I'm Daisy Stone.
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Do you know the story about ABBA? How did the Beatles get together? And what is Cliff Richard's real name? I'm Tess Lucy, and each week I'll tell you the story of a well-known pop group or artist with words and music. 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What was their childhood like? And how many number one hits did they achieve during their musical career? 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

0: From the Sky News Centre at 3. The Duke and Duchess of Sussex are moving back to Britain more than 6 years after leaving for a new life in California. Harry and Meghan will return later this month with Archie and Lilibet, who've been enrolled at British schools. It's a dramatic change for the couple, who spoke publicly about the pressures that led them to step back from royal duties. In an interview with Oprah Winfrey, broadcast by CBS in March 2021, Harry explained why they left.
1: I'm part of the system with them. I always have been. But I guess I'm very aware of this, that my brother can't leave that system, but I have. With that relationship and that control and the fear by the UK tabloids, it's a toxic environment.
0: Three members of the same family who drowned off the coast of West Sussex have been named by police. Palestinian refugee Hassan El Kawas lost his life in Shoreham on Tuesday, along with his partner Zina and their teenage daughter Zara. Around 700,000 teenagers across England, Wales and Northern Ireland will receive their GCSE results this morning. Last year, the overall pass rate fell slightly. There are calls for greater emphasis on vocational options. Dr. Victoria Hills is the chief executive of the Chartered Institute of Building.
2: We're really excited about GCSE results day because it gives us an opportunity to speak to those students and say, we've got a career for you. We actually need working with education and schools in particular to actually do more to publicise these great career opportunities.
0: The Home Secretary says there's more to be done on removing migrants with no right to remain in the UK. That's despite government figures showing removals are at their highest level in almost a decade. Leading children's doctors are warning that vaping shouldn't be seen as a harmless part of growing up. The Royal College of Paediatrics is warning concerns continue to grow. And Celtic took a giant step towards the Champions League group stage by beating Austrian side LASK 3-0 in the first leg of their playoff tie last night. That's the latest. I'm Daisy Steele.
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2: I've heard people say that too much of anything is not good for you, baby. 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

0: From the Sky News Centre at 4. Prince Harry and Meghan are planning to move back to the UK with their children later this month. It comes after Harry made clear he wanted to spend more time in Britain and rebuild ties with his family. But questions remain over security after the Duke previously said he didn't feel safe bringing his children here without police protection. Our royal correspondent Laura Bundock says that issue is still unresolved.
1: We knew he wanted to spend more time in the UK, particularly with the Invictus Games in Birmingham due to take place next year. But this is a far more significant step. Questions now as to what all this means, perhaps in relation to the security situation.
0: Around 700,000 teenagers will get their GCSE results this morning. Students in England will also be able to access their results through the new education record app. Anyone caught illegally dumping waste could face a £5,000 fine under new government plans to tackle organised crime. The penalty is an increase from the current £300. The second day of an appeal hearing by so-called mushroom murderer Erin Patterson is underway in Australia. She was jailed for life last year for killing three of her relatives with a lunch laced with poisonous mushrooms. Leading children's doctors are warning that vaping shouldn't be seen as a harmless part of growing up. The Royal College of Paediatrics and Child Health is warning that concerns continue to grow. It's calling on the government to limit the types of vape flavours. They warn that it's a gateway to smoking and could lead to a number of health harms. Dr. Mike McKean is from the organisation.
2: We see vapes that are bubblegum flavoured and in brightly coloured things that are really designed to attract children. And the law, we hope, will start to put an end to this. My fear is that there will still be under-the-counter illegal vapes being sold for some time now.
0: And Celtic are a step closer to the Champions League group stage after beating Austrian side LASK 3-0 at Parkhead. That's the latest. I'm Daisy Steele.

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0: From the Sky News Centre at 5. The Duke and Duchess of Sussex are planning to move back to Britain more than 6 years after relocating to California. Harry and Meghan are expected to return later this month, with Archie and Lilibet understood to have enrolled at British schools from September. The King was only made aware of the plans on Sunday, with the move having been kept firmly under wraps. Royal commentator Daisy McAndrew says it's taken many by surprise.
1: They have kept this secret incredibly well. This will have surprised all royal watchers. The fact that their children are meant to be starting school in just a few weeks at the beginning of the autumn term. Lots and lots of questions left about how relations with William, how relations with Charles, but it is big royal news.
0: Around 700,000 teenagers in England and Wales and Northern Ireland will get their GCSE results later. For the first time, students in England will also be able to access their results through the new Education Record app. Speaking in January, Skills Minister Baroness Jackie Smith explained the change.
2: It's a way of giving students control over their exam results and really helps to reduce the admin that colleges face when they're recruiting students onto post-16 courses.
0: The Home Secretary says there's more to be done on removing migrants with no right to remain in the UK. That's despite government figures showing removals are at their highest level in almost a decade. Leading children's doctors are warning that vaping shouldn't be seen as a harmless part of growing up. The Royal College of Paediatrics and Child Health is warning that concerns continue to grow. Cinemas are considering banning Meta's AI glasses over piracy concerns. Cameras are embedded inside the frame, with some theatre, pub and restaurant groups, including Wetherspoon, stopping owners using them to record on their premises. And Ollie Robinson and Josh Tung shared all 10 wickets as England dominated the opening day of the first test against Pakistan yesterday. They'll resume on 112 for 2. That's the latest and greatest.
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1: 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I'll be playing some of the very best music from the past and present, and talking about some of the towns and villages that lend their names to the wards here throughout the East Surrey Hospital. So join me, Dave King, this Saturday afternoon from 2.
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0: From the Sky News Centre at 6, Prince Harry and Meghan are moving back to the UK from America this month. They'll remain non-working royals living outside London with their two children enrolled in British schools. The King was told on Sunday. The Duke of Sussex previously said he didn't feel safe bringing his family here because they're not eligible for taxpayer-funded security except within royal residences. Here's our royal correspondent, Laura Bundock.
1: Relations remain really difficult between Harry and his brother, Prince William. They don't speak. I think the arrival of the Sussexes does change the optics. The circus that is bound to follow Meghan and Harry will, by association, be really uncomfortable for the Prince and Princess of Wales.
0: Year 11 students in England will be able to view their GCSE results this morning on an app for the first time. Pupils across Northern Ireland and Wales are also getting their grades later. Leading doctors say children should never vape, adding it shouldn't be seen as a harmless part of growing up. A review's linked vaping to higher rates of breathing problems in young people. Fines for illegally dumping waste are rising from £300 to £5,000 after the Prime Minister called it a problem that's blighted communities. The government's to fund clean-up work at three sites in England. Celtic beat Austrian side LASK 3-0 to win the first leg of their Champions League group stage playoff tie. They'll meet again next week. Manager Martin O'Neill thinks there's still work to do.
2: I think we're capable of scoring, which we probably would need to do. But yeah, they are a fine side. I'm not playing it down at all. I think that this game, our goals were just fantastic. Good enough to win any football match. But yeah, we've got a long way to go yet.
0: And cinemas are considering banning Meta's AI glasses over piracy concerns. Cameras are embedded inside the frame, with some theatre, pub and restaurant groups stopping owners using them to record on their premises. That's the latest. I'm Faye Silver.
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Good morning and welcome to Thursday's Breakfast with Katie Child here on Radio Redhill. We are edging that little bit closer to Friday and the weekend is rapidly approaching. But let me tell you what we have in store for you today. Ian Wilson will be here to tell us which celebrities were born on this day, amongst some other interesting facts. I will also be brewing up another breakfast brain teaser. These will all be entwined with a selection of your favourite music, just like this.

0: 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It's time for those birthday stars with Ian Wilson.
1: The birthday stars.
2: Yes, August the 20th. And a look at the birthdays this morning. Benjamin Harrison, the 23rd US president, born this day 1833. H.P. Lovecraft, the US writer, born this day 1890. Jack Teagarden, the US jazz trombonist, born this day 1905. And Jim Reeves, the US country singer, born this day 1924. And it was on this day back in 1914, German forces occupied Brussels. 1924, although considered the likely winner, British sprinter Eric Liddell refused to run in the 100 metres heat at the Paris Olympics because it fell on a Sunday. 1956, Calder Hall nuclear power plant, Britain's first nuclear power station, began operating. And 1977, on this day, the US Voyager 1 spacecraft was launched on its journey via Jupiter and Saturn to become the first artificial object to leave the solar system. And that is the birthday stars for today, August the 20th.
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2: Update.
3: I'm Laura Scardarella with your update for Surrey. Surrey police have been describing the danger caused by riders, sometimes wearing balaclavas, illegally using high-powered electric motorbikes in the county. The Motorcycle Industry Association is condemning the illegal or antisocial use of the high-powered vehicles across the UK, which are much faster than e-bikes. To use them legally on the roads, they need to be taxed, registered and insured. Inspector James Green is the borough commander in Mole Valley.
4: The balaclavas only serve as an extra hindrance to identifying who those individuals are. We have to turn to alternative methods like going into the community, trying to find intelligence, who's got these bikes and target them before they actually get onto the bike.
3: The County Council in Surrey is among those making the highest budget savings in England, according to BBC analysis. Officials are trying to save more than £92.5 million before the end of March. They say efficiencies are needed because of inflation, a lack of funding from central government and a rising demand for services. And teenagers across Surrey and North East Hampshire will be given their GCSE and BTEC results this morning. Students at about 750 schools in England will find out how they've done through an app, which is being used more widely for the first time. And that's your update for Surrey.
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0: You're listening to Radio Redhill, and this is Breakfast with Katie Child. Now, did you know about the repeat zone? Well, this is for all you night owls out there. Every night from Monday through to Saturday from 11pm till 2am, you can listen to all the evening programmes again. So if you missed your favourite song in the request show at 8:30pm, don't fear, you can hear it again between 12:30 and 2am.
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This is Breakfast with Katie Child on Radio Redhill. Now, do you like golden oldies? Well, if you do, then All Gold is the show for you. That's on Monday to Saturday from 5pm till 7pm, and then also on a Sunday from 5:30pm till 7pm as well. And that's All Gold with Nigel Gray.

Tune into Wilson's Wine Bank this Saturday evening from 7 p.m. when I'll be remembering how the charts used to sound with our top five countdown. This week it's 1985 with Kate Bush, Dire Straits and Madonna. There's also the musical birthday stars and a classic number one. Wilson's Wine Bank this Saturday evening from 7.

How is your brain feeling this morning? I hope I've managed to wake you up enough to take on our breakfast brain teaser, which is coming up a little after the news. But before that, let's enjoy some more music.

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0: From the Sky News Centre at 7. 6 years after leaving the UK for America, Prince Harry and Meghan are moving back this month. The Duke and Duchess of Sussex will remain non-working royals and will live outside London. Their children will start at a British school in September. Security's long been a point of contention, with the family not eligible for taxpayer-funded protection. Royal journalist Bronte Coy understands Harry's keen to make up with Prince William.
1: My understanding is that Harry had tried to reach out to his brother a number of times in the wake of all of the information that was shared by the Sussexes right after they left, but it was, as I was told, one-way traffic. William has no appetite, is what I'm told, at all, to reconnect with his brother at this stage. Does that change when Harry and Meghan move here? We'll find out.
0: GCSE and BTEC results are out this morning, including in Wales and Northern Ireland, while in England, pupils at hundreds of schools will be able to see their grades on an app. Overnight Russian strikes on Ukraine have killed at least 6 people and injured more than 30 others. Officials in Kyiv say 2 people have been pulled from under rubble. Leading children's doctors warn vaping shouldn't be seen as a harmless part of growing up. The Royal College of Paediatrics and Child Health says it's a gateway to smoking and could lead to a number of health issues. Dr. Mike McKean is from the organisation.
2: We see vapes that are bubblegum flavoured and in brightly coloured things that are really designed to attract children. And the law, we hope, will start to put an end to this. My fear is that there will still be under-the-counter illegal vapes being sold for some time now.
0: Hundreds of thousands of people with type 2 diabetes could get access to a weekly insulin jab, replacing the need for daily ones. It's yet to be approved by the medicines regulator. And Celtic have taken a giant step towards the Champions League group stage. They beat Austrian side LASK 3-0 in the first leg of their playoff tie. That's the latest. I'm Faye de Silva.
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2 hours left to go on Breakfast with Katie Child here on Radio Redhill. We're on 1431 AM online and also your bedside units. We're waking you up with your favourite music. Coming up shortly, we'll have the Birthday Stars with Ian Wilson, and I will be challenging you with our Breakfast Brain Teaser.

0: It's now time for the birthday stars. Here's Ian Wilson.
1: The birthday stars.
2: Yes, August the 20th, and a look at the birthdays this morning. Benjamin Harrison, the 23rd US president, born this day 1833. H.P. Lovecraft, the US writer, born this day 1890. Jack Teagarden, the US jazz trombonist, born this day 1905. And Jim Reeves, the US country singer, born this day 1924. And it was on this day back in 1914, German forces occupied Brussels. 1924, although considered the likely winner, British sprinter Eric Liddell refused to run in the 100 metres heat at the Paris Olympics because it fell on a Sunday. 1956, Calder Hall nuclear power plant, Britain's first nuclear power station, began operating. And 1977, on this day, the US Voyager 1 spacecraft was launched on its journey via Jupiter and Saturn to become the first artificial object to leave the solar system. And that is the birthday stars for today, August the 20th.

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We'll have the local news update, Dave King's classical spot, a selection of information about the services here at the East Surrey Hospital, and of course that Radio Redhill mix of music to see you through the afternoon. 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

It is indeed that time of the morning again. It's time for our breakfast brain teaser. Now, this brain teaser is a what am I question. I sound like one letter, but I am written with three. I show you things when you look through me. What am I? I'll give you a little bit of time to think that one over while I play you some music.

So how did you get on with today's riddle? Here it is again. I sound like one letter, but I am written with three. I show you things when you look through me. What am I? I am an eye. Well, let's use a different sensory part of the body and listen to some more music.

0: This is Breakfast with Katie Child here on Radio Redhill. 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

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The news will be on the way soon to keep you up to date with what's going on in the world. But before that, here's some more music to keep you entertained.

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0: From the Sky News Centre at 8, the Duke and Duchess of Sussex are moving back to the UK with their two children. There's no suggestion their status as non-working royals will change. The King was made aware on Sunday and welcomes the opportunity to see more of the family in a private and personal capacity. Royal commentator Daisy McAndrew says the move's taken many by surprise.
1: They have kept this secret incredibly well. This will have surprised all royal watchers. The fact that their children are meant to be starting school in just a few weeks at the beginning of the autumn term. Lots and lots of questions left about how relations with William, how relations with Charles, but it is big royal news.
0: For the first time, pupils in England will be able to access their GCSE and BTEC results through an app on their phone. Schools are now open, including in Wales and Northern Ireland, for students to find out their grades in person. They'll decide whether to progress on to sixth form, college or training. Education Secretary Lucy Powell has this message.
2: I'm sure people today will feel proud of themselves, but they should be reassured that there is a pathway and there are options for them, and they need to make contact with their school or college and really talk about those options.
0: Travelodge says its chief executive, Joe Boydell, has stepped down. The group continues to overhaul its safety procedures after a sexual assault at one of the chain's hotels. Health experts say concerns about vaping among children continue to grow. The Royal College of Paediatrics and Child Health is calling on the government to limit the types of flavours available. Ministers say the rate at which foreign criminals and people illegally in the UK are being removed is at a near decade high. 80,000 deportations have been recorded since Labour returned to office in 2024. And champagne producers in France are racing to pick grapes from vines as the region experiences a record early harvest. Drought and extreme heat are causing problems across farming. That's the latest. I'm Faye De Silva.
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You're listening to Breakfast with Katie Child, waking you up this Thursday morning on Radio Redhill. We have more of your favourite songs coming up, and Ian Wilson will be back with his birthday stars.

0: It's Breakfast with Katie Child, and we're broadcasting to you on 1431 AM online and also on your bedside units. It's time for those birthday stars with Ian Wilson.
1: The birthday stars.
2: Yes, August the 20th, and a look at the birthdays this morning. Benjamin Harrison, the 23rd US President, born this day 1833. H.P. Lovecraft, the US writer, born this day 1890. Jack Teagarden, the US jazz trombonist, born this day 1905. And Jim Reeves, the US country singer, born this day 1924. And it was on this day back in 1914, German forces occupied Brussels. 1924, although considered the likely winner, British sprinter Eric Liddell refused to run in the 100 metres heats at the Paris Olympics because it fell on a Sunday. 1956, Calder Hall nuclear power plant, Britain's first nuclear power station, began operating. And 1977, on this day, the US Voyager 1 spacecraft was launched on its journey via Jupiter and Saturn to become the first artificial object to leave the solar system. And that is the birthday stars for today, August the 20th.
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2: Update.
3: I'm Laura Scardarella with your update for Surrey. Surrey police have been describing the danger caused by riders, sometimes wearing balaclavas, illegally using high-powered electric motorbikes in the county. The Motorcycle Industry Association is condemning the illegal or antisocial use of the high-powered vehicles across the UK, which are much faster than e-bikes. To use them legally on the roads, they need to be taxed, registered and insured. Inspector James Green is the borough commander in Mole Valley.
4: The balaclavas only serve as an extra hindrance to identifying who those individuals are. We have to turn to alternative methods like going up to the community, trying to find intelligence, who's got these bikes and target them before they actually get onto the bike.
3: The County Council in Surrey is among those making the highest budget savings in England, according to BBC analysis. Officials are trying to save more than £92.5 million before the end of March. They say efficiencies are needed because of inflation, a lack of funding from central government, and a rising demand for services. And teenagers across Surrey and North East Hampshire will be given their GCSE and BTEC results this morning. Students at about 750 schools in England will find out how they've done through an app, which has been used more widely for the first time. And that's your update for Surrey.
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0: 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Now you can hear us in several different ways. 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

0: This is Breakfast with Katie Child. Now, are you ready for the next Breakfast Brain Teaser? Look out for it. It's coming up later in the programme.
1: Hello, I'm Nick Hutchings. Why not join me between 10 and 1, Monday to Saturday, for a mixture of music and fun? I'll have the tunes you want to hear interspersed with facts from this day in history. I'll also have the local news so you can keep up with what's happening. That's 10 to 1, Monday to Saturday. You know, that bit between breakfast and lunch. I look forward to your company.
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It's a lie, a fantasy we create about people and places as we'd like them to be. But you know what truth is? It's that little baby you're holding, and it's that man you fought with this morning, the same one you're going to make love with tonight.

There is almost 1 hour left to go on today's Breakfast with Katie Child. We have another Breakfast Brain Teaser coming up very soon, and the news is on the way after this.

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0: From the Sky News Centre at 9. Questions are being asked of Prince Harry and Meghan's security as it's revealed the couple are moving back to the UK this month. They remain non-working royals and their two children will start school in September with the family living outside London. The Sussexes aren't eligible for taxpayer-funded protection outside monarchy homes. Royal commentator Jenny Bond says the shock factor appears to be their style.
1: Everyone was gobsmacked yet again. It seems to be the way they rock, Harry and Meghan. They like a lot of secrecy, a lot of privacy, and then these bombshells. It's the sort of thing that Harry railed against in his book about the way the palace briefed certain media. Well, it seems to be that's what he's doing too.
0: Travelodge's chief executive has stepped down following fallout from a sexual assault at one of its hotels. Joe Boydell leaves after 13 years as the group continues to overhaul its safety procedures. Pupils are starting to find out their GCSE and BTEC results. For the first time, students in England will be able to access their grades on an app from 11 a.m. or to find out sooner, they can head into school now, as can those in Wales and Northern Ireland. The Prime Minister's cracking down on illegal waste sites in Britain that he says blight communities. Andy Burnham's increasing fines from £300 to £5,000. Cinemas are considering banning Meta's AI glasses, which let wearers discreetly record using a camera in the frame. Operators are looking at ways to balance piracy concerns with accessibility. Meta claims the tech's hugely beneficial, including for blind people. Our correspondent Graham Stothard has more.
2: They've already been effectively banned from a number of theatres. Wetherspoons and other restaurants as well have also banned people from filming with them over privacy concerns for their customers.
0: And Celtic manager Martin O'Neill says they still have a long way to go despite their 3-0 lead against LASK in their Champions League playoff, the return legs in Austria next week. That's the latest. I'm Faye de Silva.
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that as life travels on and things do go wrong, just follow steps one, two.

You're listening to Breakfast with Katie Child on Radio Redhill. That's on 1431 AM on your bedside units and also online as well. It's just gone 9 o'clock and we only have one more hour left on the show. We have more music on the way and I also have another breakfast brain teaser waiting for you in the next half

0: We have more brain teaser fun in store fairly soon here on Breakfast with Katie Child. And I'll be back with some more music after this.
1: Do you remember the 50s like I remember the 50s? I'm Irwin Davis, and I'd like you to join me in recalling the music of that decade every Sunday evening at 7 in Sounds of the 50s. We'll remember the great ballad singers of the day and the birth of rock and roll, and there were some wonderful musicals in the 50s too. 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

It's time for this morning's breakfast brain teaser, and today it's a what am I question. I only exist when you are near, often seen, but with no voice to hear. What am I? I'll give you the answer after this.

here's the question again. I only exist when you are near, often seen, but with no voice to hear. What am I? I am your reflection.

0: You're listening to Breakfast with Katie Child here on Radio Redhill. And isn't this Thursday morning zooming by? It's almost the end of the show, but not just yet. We do have time for a little bit more music after these messages.
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Everybody low with a love song that he made. Find the streetlight, steps out of the shade, says something like, "You and me, babe, how about it?" Juliet says, "Hey, it's Romeo. You nearly gave me a heart attack.

with streets of shame. Both dirty, both mean. Yes, and the dream was just the same. And I dreamed your dream for you, and now your dream is real.

It's nearly time for the news here on Radio Redhill, which sadly means we're nearly at the end of the show. I will be back tomorrow, though. Yes, indeed, it will be Friday morning. We are getting very close to the weekend. I'll be bringing you more brain teasers, and Ian Wilson will be back with those birthday stars. Well, that's all from me, but there is time for a bit more music. See you in the morning.

0: before you go, there's something I want you to have.
1: Oh, it's beautiful. But wait a minute, isn't this...
0: Yeah, yes it is.
1: But I thought the old lady dropped it into the ocean in the air.
0: Well, baby, I went down and got it for you.

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0: From the Sky News Centre at 10. Top GCSE grades have risen on last year, but the key pass rates returned to pre-COVID levels. Students in England, Wales and Northern Ireland have been receiving their results this morning. Nearly a quarter of girls' entries were awarded at least a grade 7 or A, compared with almost a fifth for boys, though the gap is narrowing. Headteacher Lindsay Hughes is president of the Girls' Schools Association.
1: Any conversation about this should not be pitting boys against girls. I think it's really important that if boys are struggling to achieve highly at GCSE, that deserves a really serious look, but it shouldn't be one in which girls suffer.
0: Prince Harry and Meghan are moving back to the UK from America this month. They'll remain non-working royals living outside London with their two children enrolled in British schools, the King was told on Sunday. The Duke of Sussex previously said he didn't feel safe bringing his family here because they're not eligible for taxpayer-funded security except within royal residences. Here's our royal correspondent, Laura Bundock.
2: Relations remain really difficult between Harry and his brother, Prince William. They don't speak. I think the arrival of the Sussexes does change the optics. The circus that is bound to follow Meghan and Harry will, by association, be really uncomfortable for the Prince and Princess of Wales.
0: The boss of Travelodge has quit. Joe Boydell was criticised for the handling of safety concerns when a guest was sexually assaulted by a man who'd been given a key card to her room. Leading doctors say vaping shouldn't be seen as a harmless part of growing up. A review's linked it to higher rates of breathing problems in young people. UK cinemas are weighing up whether or not to ban smart glasses. Meta's tech lets wearers discreetly record using a camera embedded in frames, sparking piracy concerns. And Max Verstappen has signed a new contract at Red Bull. It keeps him with the team until 2030. That's the latest. I'm Faye De Silva.
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Good morning. Thursday's Child has far to go, and so do we. Well, until 1 o'clock at least. I'm Nick Hutchings, and I'll take you through to then with news, music and fun. The local news will be at 10:30 and 12:30. There will also be lots of great music like this.

0: There are a number of ways you can listen to Radio Red Hill. 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So that's two different ways to listen to Radio Red Hill. Hope you're enjoying it so far. I'm Nick Hutchings, with you till one. Breakfast in
1: bed. Did you know that breakfast is the most important meal of the day? 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Have a cup of tea full to the brim of birthday stars. The frying pan is hot and sizzling with a breakfast brain teaser, and the toast has just popped with a list of local theatrical events. 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
3: Update.
4: I'm Laura Scardarella with your update for Surrey. A Surrey woman has described the intimidation and fear of coming face-to-face with balaclava-wearing e-motorbike riders in the county. The Motorcycle Industry Association is condemning the illegal or antisocial use of the high-powered vehicles across the UK, which are much faster than e-bikes. To use them legally on the roads, they need to be taxed, registered and insured. Well, Zoe told us she was on her mountain bike when she encountered them.
5: None of them had bike helmets on, they had balaclavas, they pulled them up. One had a hoodie, pulled it really tightly around their faces, was swearing and threatening. It's not very nice when it's on your doorstep and it's where you ride frequently. And I think because they often have their faces covered, it's just really intimidating. It can make you quite scared.
4: Cordons have been put around a gutted care home in Liss following a fire there earlier this week. It broke out on London Road late on Tuesday and the fire was put out last night. Firefighters went back to the scene throughout the night to carry out further inspections, and an investigation will take place to determine the cause of it. And the proportion of GCSE entries getting a standard pass has fallen slightly to 67.3%. Hundreds of thousands of teenagers across England, Wales and Northern Ireland are receiving their results this morning. There's been a slight rise in the proportion getting one of the top grades to 22%. These teenagers

Well, good morning, everyone. It's August the 20th today. It's St. Bernard of Clairvaux's day. St. Bernard of Clairvaux is the patron saint of Gibraltar, mountaineers, and beekeepers. So if anyone from Gibraltar, anyone who likes climbing mountains, and anyone who keeps bees listening, happy Saint's Day to you. Right, let's see what happened on this day in history then. 1956 is when I'm going to start, when the world's first large-scale atomic power station began operating at Calder Hall in Cumberland. Then on this day in 1960, plastic carrier bags were first introduced to the world by Ekelund and Rausing in Sweden.

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Well, I hope you're enjoying your Thursday morning. The news will be along shortly, and I'll be back after that with two more hours of music and fun to keep you going till lunchtime.

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0: From the Sky News Centre at 11. Prince Harry and Meghan have decided to give living in the UK another go. They'll be back from America this month with their two children to start school here in the coming weeks. The King was first made aware of the Sussexes' return on Sunday. Their security arrangements haven't been disclosed. GCSE data suggests girls are continuing to outperform boys, but as that gap narrows, geographical differences are widening. 28.6% of London entries achieved top grades compared to 17.7% in the northeast of England. Pupils in Wales and Northern Ireland picked up results this morning too. Overall, the sciences got the best pass rates. Here's how some students at a school in North London got on.
1: Just that my fingers are shaking so much.
2: English language, I got a 5. French, I got a 4.
3: Oh my gosh. A 7 in English literature, a 7 in maths, a 7 in language.
4: Oh! I'm actually really happy with that.
0: Russia's launched a fresh wave of attacks on Ukraine's capital Kyiv overnight. Officials say at least 12 people were killed with dozens more injured. Moscow says it targeted infrastructure. Here's military analyst Sean Bell.
5: It's been a very, very difficult night for Kyiv, and we've seen this sort of tit for tat over the weekend. Ukraine bunched a load of strikes against Moscow, and it seems that Moscow is retaliating. We understand there's about 168 drones were fired across at Kyiv last night. About 145 were shot down.
0: Travelodge's chief executive has resigned. Joe Boydell's leaving the group after 13 years as it attempts to overhaul safety measures after a sexual assault at one of its hotels. The Prime Minister's cracking down on illegal waste sites in Britain. Andy Burnham's increasing fines from £300 to £5,000. And champagne producers in France are racing to pick grapes from vines as the region experiences a record early harvest. Drought and extreme heat are causing problems. That's the latest. I'm Faye De Silva.
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0: Well, we've got a number of request shows here on Radio Red Hill. Monday to Saturday, from 8:30 till 10 in the evening, you can hear your pieces of music you've requested. And then we change it around a bit on a Sunday. We have the request show in the morning instead, from 10 until 12. Now, if you are requesting a piece of music and you know when you'd like to have it played, please let us know when you do that and we'll slot it into the request show that you'd like. Alternatively, if you don't mind, we'll just put it in the soonest we can. So if you request it on a Tuesday afternoon, we'll try and get it onto Tuesday evenings for you if we've got room. So there we go. That's the request shows we've got. 8:30 till 10 in the evening from Monday to Saturday, 10 till 12 in the morning on a Sunday. Thanks very much. I'm Nick Hutchings with you till 1 o'clock today. Thanks for keeping me company.
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Well, it's Thursday today, and they say Thursday's child has far to go. We've still got plenty in the show, so please keep listening to me, Nick Hutchings, here on Radio Red Hill, with you till 1 o'clock.

0: Welcome back. I'm Nick Hutchings with you till 1 o'clock today. It's August the 20th. Let's have a second look back on this day in history. In 1973, the first UK Superstars competition featuring sportsmen from different disciplines was won by hurdler David Hemery. Also on this day in 1988, Queen Elizabeth II first opened her Sandringham estate to the public to pick blackberries at 40 pence per pound.
1: Do you know the story about ABBA? How did the Beatles get together? And what is Cliff Richard's real name? I'm Tess Lucy, and each week I'll tell you the story of a well-known pop group or artist with words and music. 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What was their childhood like? And how many number one hits did they achieve during their musical career? So that's Tess Lucy's Star Stories on Fridays at 8 p.m. on Radio Red Hill.

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0: From the Sky News Centre at midday. Questions are being asked of Prince Harry and Meghan's security as it's revealed the couple are moving back to the UK this month. They remain non-working royals and their two children will start school in September, with the family living outside London. The Sussexes aren't eligible for taxpayer-funded protection outside monarchy homes. Royal commentator Jenny Bonds says the shock factor appears to be their style.
1: Everyone was gobsmacked yet again. It seems to be the way they rock, Harry and Meghan. They like a lot of secrecy, a lot of privacy, and then these bombshells. It's the sort of thing that Harry railed against in his book about the way the palace briefed certain media. Well, it seems to be that's what he's doing too.
0: Girls have continued to outperform boys at GCSE level, but that gap's narrowing. Students in England, Wales and Northern Ireland have been collecting exam and BTEC results. The boss of Travel Lodge has quit. Joe Boydell's been with the hotel chain for 13 years, but faced criticism over her handling of safety concerns. Anna Bates has more.
2: The company's overhauling its security after a Travel Lodge guest was sexually assaulted by a man who'd been given a key card to her room in Berkshire in 2022. The hotel group insists it acted quickly to improve its procedures, bolstering checks and confirming all relevant doors have a secondary deadbolt. An internal review is ongoing with staff given extra training. Ray Reedy takes over as interim chief executive.
0: At least 12 people have been killed in overnight Russian strikes on Ukraine. More than 30 others are injured following an attack on Kyiv. The Prime Minister has ordered a crackdown on the dumping of illegal waste and is promising to clean up three new sites in England. Andy Burnham's also raising fines from £300 to £5,000. And cinemas are considering banning Meta's AI glasses over piracy concerns. Wetherspoon's already stopped owners using them to record on their premises. That's the latest. I'm Faye De Silva.
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Well, thank you very much to the news team there. It's now just gone 12 o'clock. I'm Nick Hutchings. Welcome back to the show. I'll be with you till 1 this afternoon. I'll be playing you many more pieces of music like this one.

0: Welcome back. If you're listening this morning and thinking, I'd like to know a bit more about Radio Red Hill, why not visit our website? It's at radioredhill.uk, and on there you can find out loads more information about the station that you may not already have known. 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

0: registered and insured. Well, Zoe told us she was on her mountain bike when she encountered them.
1: None of them had bike helmets on. They had balaclavas. They pulled them up. One had a hoodie, pulled it really tightly around their faces, was swearing and threatening. It's not very nice when it's on your doorstep and it's where you ride frequently. And I think because they often have their faces covered, it's just really intimidating. It can make you quite scared.
0: Cordons have been put around a gutted care home in Liss following a fire there earlier this week. It broke out on London Road late on Tuesday and the fire was put out last night. Firefighters went back to the scene throughout the night to carry out further inspections, and an investigation will take place to determine the cause of it. And the proportion of GCSE entries getting a standard pass has fallen slightly to 67.3%. Hundreds of thousands of teenagers across England, Wales and Northern Ireland are receiving their results this morning. There's been a slight rise in the proportion getting one of the top grades to 22%. These teenagers at Guildford County School opened their results earlier and were pleased with what they got.
2: Very happy with my results.
3: This is massively more exciting than I was expecting.
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0: Well, Steve Smith, head teacher, says he's so proud of his pupils.
5: This is why I trained to be a teacher just over a quarter of a century ago, and it feels a bit emotional every year. The atmosphere is electric. I've got goosebumps, and just from me to all of them, I'm so, so proud.
0: And that's the update for Surrey.
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0: Welcome back. It's August the 20th today. Let's have a final look at what happened on this day in history. Well, in 1997, an 88-year-old man had to be rescued twice from a burning hotel in Mattawa, Ontario. He went back in to retrieve his false teeth. Also on this day in 2004, 21 people squeezed into a standard Mini Cooper to set a world record at the Galea Music Club in Athens, Greece.
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Well, would you believe it? The last 3 hours have flown by. It's nearly 1 o'clock on Thursday afternoon, and it's time for me to say cheerio for now. I'll be back tomorrow at 10 o'clock. That's Friday morning, 10 o'clock, with 3 more hours of the same. Hope you've enjoyed today's show. Please get well very soon, and please keep listening to Radio Red Hill. We've got the news coming up at 1 o'clock.

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0: From the Sky News Centre at 1, it's understood there'll be no change to Prince Harry and Meghan's status as non-working royals when they move back to the UK. The couple left for America 6 years ago, but will return this month with their two children. But questions remain over security after the Duke of Sussex lost his fight for state-sponsored bodyguards in the courts. Di Davis is a former royal protection officer.
1: If they continue with their high-profile media, then keeping them safe again from either terrorism or fixated individuals raises the pressure quite considerably. The only advice I can give is keep a much lower profile than you have so far.
0: The performance gap between boys and girls at GCSE is at its narrowest since 2000. Pupils have been collecting their results in Wales and Northern Ireland too. A tanker off the coast of Yemen's been boarded by six armed men and diverted towards Somalia. The UK Maritime Trade Operation says it received a report of an incident in the Gulf of Aden. The Prime Minister says the days of criminal gangs profiting from dumping illegal waste are over. Andy Burnham's promising a crackdown with higher penalties and a bigger role for the police and National Crime Agency. He's promised cleanups in Kent, Surrey and West Yorkshire, where he's been speaking.
2: It cannot be right that we leave the situation to build, the public purse then exposed in relation to the cleanup, when actually we should be getting in much earlier, apprehending them, using all of the intelligence that comes through that investigation to make sure the polluter pays.
0: Travelodge chief executive Joe Boydell has resigned. The company's overhauling its security after a sexual assault at one of its hotels. And a man phoning police to complain his gin and tonic was non-alcoholic has been used as an example of when not to call 999. The Hertfordshire Force is reminding us to only use the service in an emergency. That's the latest. I'm Faye De Silva.
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0: From the Sky News Centre at 2, the Prime Minister has been asked if the government should pay for Prince Harry and Meghan's security when they move back to the UK.
1: This is a private matter. It's a matter for Harry and for Meghan, and we wish them well in the move that they're making.
0: Andy Burnham has been speaking in Bradford as questions are raised over the Sussexes' protection when they relocate. Harry recently lost a legal battle after his security was downgraded when he stepped down as a working royal. The couple and their children are returning here in time for the new school year. The gender gap in GCSE performance is at its lowest point this century, but boys are still receiving around 5% fewer top grades compared to girls. The difference between London, whose pupils did best, and the North East rose to record levels. A tanker off the coast of Yemen has been boarded by six armed men and diverted towards Somalia. That's according to the UK Maritime Trade Operations, who say they received a report of an incident in the Gulf of Aden. Further details haven't been provided as to whether the crew are safe. Sky's military analyst Sean Bell believes there's one nation behind this.
2: And I think all of this is almost certainly the behind it is Iran. Because they're currently in a standoff with America, I remember reading the other day that there is no plans for talks, President Trump said, between ourselves and Iran. It is definitely in Iran's interest to try and inflame the situation here.
0: Children's surgery at a hospital in Murray has been paused over concerns about safety. Staff at Dr. Gray's Hospital in Elgin are being retrained and rosters are being changed after inspectors raised concerns in April. The government says it will stop sending letters to the widows of infected blood victims who were wrongly paid compensation. 12 people in England have been asked to hand back £10,000. And fans groups worldwide have launched a petition calling for FIFA president Gianni Infantino to resign from his job. They also want major reform of football's governing body in the future. That's the latest. I'm Johnny Freeman.
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And a very good afternoon to you. Welcome along to Wilson's Wireless World on this Thursday afternoon. Ian Wilson with you here until 5, and we've got lots of great music. We've also got the local news update and Dave King with his classical music spot, all coming up between now and 5 o'clock.

0: Ian Wilson at the Wireless Workshop on a Thursday afternoon. And coming up at around about 2:30, we'll have the local news update. We'll find out what's going on around about in the local area at the moment. You are listening to Radio Red Hill in the afternoon with Ian Wilson, Wilson's Wireless World. And we'll take a break and then we're back with more great music right after this.
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3: I'm Laura Scardarella with your update for Surrey. A Surrey woman has described the intimidation and fear of coming face-to-face with balaclava-wearing e-motorbike riders in the county. The Motorcycle Industry Association is condemning the illegal or antisocial use of the high-powered vehicles across the UK, which are much faster than e-bikes. To use them legally on the roads, they need to be taxed, registered and insured. Well, Zoe told us she was on her mountain bike when she encountered them.
4: None of them had bike helmets on, they had balaclavas, they pulled them up, one had a hoodie, pulled it really tightly around their faces, was swearing and threatening. It's not very nice when it's on your doorstep and it's where you ride frequently. And I think because they often have their faces covered, it's just really intimidating. It can make you quite scared.
3: Cordons have been put around a gutted care home in Liss following a fire there earlier this week. It broke out on London Road late on Tuesday and the fire was put out last night. Firefighters went back to the scene throughout the night to carry out further inspections, and an investigation will take place to determine the cause of it. And the proportion of GCSE entries getting a standard pass has fallen slightly to 67.3%. Hundreds of thousands of teenagers across England, Wales and Northern Ireland are receiving their results this morning. There's been a slight rise in the proportion getting one of the top grades to 22%. These teenagers at Guildford County School opened their results earlier and were pleased with what they got.
5: Very happy with my results.
6: This is massively more exciting than I was expecting.
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3: Well, Steve Smith, head teacher, says he's so proud of his pupils.
8: This is why I trained to be a teacher just over a quarter of a century ago, and it feels a bit emotional every year. The atmosphere is electric. I've got goosebumps, and just from me to all of them, I'm so, so proud.
3: And that's the update for Surrey.

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But if you'd like a whole hour of classical music, Bob Barnes will be here tonight from 7 o'clock playing light classical music between 7 and 8 here on Radio Red Hill. And if you can't catch it at 7 o'clock, it's also repeated for you at 11 o'clock tonight and also available to listen again on our website, radioredhill.uk. 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
1: Over the course of a week, you'll hear many different styles of music here on Radio Red Hill. 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

Radio Red 2 in the afternoon with Ian Wilson, and we have the 3 o'clock news coming up very shortly, the latest of what's going on in the world at the moment. And after that, Dave King will be here round about 3:15 with his classical music spot for this Thursday afternoon.

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0: From the Sky News Centre at 3, Andy Burnham says security for Prince Harry and Meghan when they return to the UK is a private matter. The Prime Minister also wished the couple well after they announced they're coming back at the end of this month. The King is reported to be pleased to spend more time with his son and grandchildren. Di Davis is a former Royal Protection Officer. He thinks safety issues need addressing.
1: If they continue with their high-profile media, then keeping them safe again from either terrorism or fixated individuals raises the pressure quite considerably. The only advice I can give is keep a much lower profile than you have so far.
0: The proportion of passes at GCSE across England, Wales and Northern Ireland has fallen slightly compared with last year. 22% got the top grades of 7 or above. A tanker off the coast of Yemen has been hijacked and is being diverted towards Somalia. Authorities say they received reports that 6 gunmen boarded the ship in the Gulf of Aden earlier. The Prime Minister has ordered a crackdown on the dumping of illegal waste. Fines for people caught fly tipping will rise from £300 to £5,000. Andy Burnham also announced cleanups at sites in Kent, Surrey and West Yorkshire. But James Peel, who's a local councillor in Ranskill in Nottinghamshire, wants action there too.
2: This is progress, you know, and any contribution towards making these things stop is good. But I've got to say I was shocked, amazed, disappointed that a site of this magnitude is not one of the three that's going to get cleaned up immediately.
0: An ADHD charity has complained to Ofcom about a documentary that suggested the condition is a myth. The programme on Channel 4 concluded it was a social construct. And in football, West Ham have condemned an anti-Palestine chant that was sung by a section of their supporters during Sunday's championship draw at Burnley. The club say every fan should be free to watch football free from discrimination or abuse, and they've also reminded supporters of their responsibilities. That's the latest. I'm Johnny Freeman.
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Welcome back to the afternoon show here on Radio Red Hill. Ian Wilson with you here on this Thursday afternoon through until 5 o'clock, when Nigel Gray takes over with the All Gold programme, classics from the 60s and the 70s. Dave King will be joining us shortly with his classical music spot for a Thursday.

0: Radio Red Hill in the afternoon, and here in the East Surrey Hospital, there are a number of shops. At the west entrance, you have Smith's, and they're open until 7.30 this evening. Also at the west entrance, there are Boots, which has a pharmacy where you can pick up your prescriptions, and they're open until 8.30 this evening. And then at the east entrance, there's the Friends Coffee Shop, and they're open until 5 o'clock today. Just some of the shops here in the East Surrey Hospital.
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We're rapidly heading towards the 4 o'clock news on this Thursday afternoon. After that, I should be back with you for another hour on Radio Red Hill.

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0: From the Sky News Centre at 4, the Prime Minister says how the Duke and Duchess of Sussex pay for their security once back in the UK is a private matter. Prince Harry lost legal battles over his taxpayer-funded protection being downgraded in 2020, but he and Meghan will return with their children to a non-royal residence later this month. Their decision has received mixed reviews outside Buckingham Palace.
1: I'm not keen on Meghan at all. She's been so rude about the royal family, but I love Harry.
2: I think there's so much more going on in the world that's got so much more importance.
3: Harry's born here and it's his home, so why not come back?
0: Today, the Prime Minister's also said it's right a new government document makes the UK's rules on sex and consent explicitly clear to asylum seekers. But the Conservative leader, Kemi Badenoch, reckons anyone needing that information doesn't belong in Britain. Reform UK MP Suella Braverman thinks the leaflet is a scandal.
4: Anyone who comes to this country needs to sign up to British values. And frankly, if you don't understand that in Britain we treat women as equals, that rape is a criminal offence, then you have no place in this country.
0: Authorities are investigating reports a tanker has been hijacked off the coast of Yemen. It's being diverted towards Somalia. A teenager who stabbed a schoolboy in Chippenham in Wiltshire has been cleared of murder and manslaughter. 16-year-old Shane Hammerbacker-Cherry died from a stab wound he suffered in an alleyway in January. A boy of the same age, who can't be named for legal reasons, told Bristol Crown Court he'd acted in self-defence. There's been a slight fall in the number of passes at GCSE level. The rate has dropped to 67.3%, but just over a fifth of students picked up the top grades of 7 or above. And England's cricketers Joe Root and Jordan Cox have both hit half centuries on day two of the first test against Pakistan. A short time ago, the hosts were 171 for two in their first innings at Headingley in Leeds. That's the latest. I'm Johnny Freeman.
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Into the last hour of Wilson's Wireless World for this Thursday afternoon with Ian Wilson. Coming up at around about 4:30, we'll have the local news update and lots of great music for the next hour, taking you up to tonight's All Gold, which will be here at 5 with Nigel Gray.

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1: 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I'll be playing some of the very best music from the past and present and talking about some of the towns and villages that lend their names to the wards here throughout the East Surrey Hospital. 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
3: I'm Laura Scardarella with your update for Surrey. A Surrey woman has described the intimidation and fear of coming face-to-face with balaclava-wearing e-motorbike riders in the county. The Motorcycle Industry Association is condemning the illegal or antisocial use of the high-powered vehicles across the UK, which are much faster than e-bikes. To use them legally on the roads, they need to be taxed, registered and insured. Well, Zoe told us she was on her mountain bike when she encountered them.
4: None of them had bike helmets on, they had balaclavas, they pulled them up. One had a hoodie, pulled it really tightly around their faces, was swearing and threatening. It's not very nice when it's on your doorstep and it's where you ride frequently. And I think because they often have their faces covered, it's just really intimidating. It can make you quite scared.
3: Cordons have been put around a gutted care home in Liss following a fire there earlier this week. It broke out on London Road late on Tuesday and the fire was put out last night. Firefighters went back to the scene throughout the night to carry out further inspections, and an investigation will take place to determine the cause of it. And the proportion of GCSE entries getting a standard pass has fallen slightly to 67.3%. Hundreds of thousands of teenagers across England, Wales and Northern Ireland are receiving their results this morning. There's been a slight rise in the proportion getting one of the top grades to 22%. These teenagers at Guildford County School opened their results earlier and were pleased with what they got.
5: Very happy with my results.
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8: 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The atmosphere is electric. I've got goosebumps, and just from me to all of them, I'm so, so proud.
3: And that's the update for Surrey.
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It'll be time for your request, your chance to hear your favourite piece of music on the radio this evening. 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That's straightforward enough, isn't it? 01737 488 069. That's 01737 488 069. Or you could ask your nursing staff to phone it through on your behalf. They're very often happy to do that if they're not too busy. So whatever your piece of music, whether it be ABBA, The Beatles, Rachmaninoff, whatever you like, it's your request tonight at 8:30. Get in contact via any of those methods and let us know what you'd like to hear.

0: through until 5 here on Radio Red Hill. It's Ian Wilson here at Wilson's Wireless World, and we're taking a short break, and we're right back after this.
1: 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I'll have the very best in country music, from traditional country and western to new country. 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I guarantee you'll enjoy it.

And there we are, time to close up the Wireless Workshop for another day here on Radio Red Hill. I should be on my way home, but Nigel Gray will be here after the 5 o'clock news with tonight's All Gold, playing classics from the 60s and the 70s. I hope you've enjoyed the last 3 hours. From me, Ian Wilson, it's a very good afternoon to you.

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0: From the Sky News Centre at 5, questions continue to linger about how Prince Harry and his family will be kept safe and who will pay for it when he returns to the UK. Taxpayer-funded protection was removed in 2020 when the Duke and Duchess of Sussex stopped being working royals. The Prime Minister says their security is a private matter. Former Royal Protection Officer David Robinson expects a big operation will be needed.
1: There's the residence where he lives. Secondly, it's the children going to school. And then Meghan, of course, will no doubt have an awful lot of interest in her by the media. And, of course, Prince Harry in his own right.
0: Next, a 49-year-old man has been charged in connection with the Heaton Park synagogue terror attack in Manchester, in which two people died. Hekmat Omar Ali Hakim from Higher Broughton is accused of failing to disclose information regarding terrorist activity. Andy Burnham has defended government guidance, telling asylum seekers that offences like rape and domestic abuse are serious crimes. It's included in a document outlining the rules and expectations for living in the UK. The Prime Minister explains why.
2: As a government, we have a very clear principle. If you break UK law, you will be removed from the country. So it follows that if we're taking this approach, it's made explicitly clear what the UK law is and what the societal norms of the UK are.
0: The Conservative leader, Kemi Badenoch, says anyone needing the leaflet does not belong in Britain. GCSE data suggests girls are continuing to outperform boys, but as that gap narrows, geographical differences are widening. 28.6% of London entries achieve top grades compared to 17.7% in the northeast of England. Fines for criminal gangs dumping illegal waste are going to rise. They're going to go up from £300 to £5,000. And Max Verstappen has ended speculation about his F1 future. The four-time champion has renewed his contract with Red Bull until 2030. That's the latest. I'm Johnny Freeman.

0: 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And don't forget that after this programme at 7 o'clock tonight, you can hear Classical Moments. That's an hour of nice, light classical music with Bob Barnes. And at 8.30, of course, as always, it's your requests here on Radio Red Hill. 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

0: 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I'm Nigel Gray, and we'll have the Golden Fact File coming up for you straight after the break.
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totaled over 40 million, and at times they had three singles simultaneously in the US top 20. In this country, they had just one number one, their very first chart hit, I'm Into Something Good, in 1964, although they did have no less than nine other top 10 entries up to 1970. Let's hear now from Herman's Hermits on All Gold from Radio Redhill.

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0: From the Sky News Centre at 6, the Prime Minister has been asked if the government should pay for Prince Harry and Meghan's security when they move back to the UK.
1: This is a private matter. It's a matter for Harry and for Meghan, and we wish them well in the move that they're making.
0: Andy Burnham has been speaking in Bradford as questions are raised over the Sussexes' protection when they relocate. Harry recently lost a legal battle after his security was downgraded when he stepped down as a working royal. The couple and their children are returning here in time for the new school year. A 49-year-old man has been charged with failing to disclose information about last October's terror attack at a synagogue in Manchester. Iraqi national Hikmat Omar Ali Hakim, who lives in Higher Broughton, is due in court tomorrow. The Conservative leader says any asylum seeker who needs a government leaflet about sex and consent laws does not belong in Britain. The PM says it makes the UK's rules explicitly clear. Drought conditions could persist into the new year, according to a group of experts. The National Drought Group is warning autumn months are not forecast to be wet enough for the parched ground to recover. The group will now meet weekly rather than monthly after the driest July in 190 years and five summer heatwaves. Hundreds of thousands of GCSE students have picked up their results today. Leo from Enfield in North London is among those celebrating.
2: My nan did say she would take me out for a restaurant and everything, so hopefully she does treat me, and then I'll probably go out with some of my friends later on.
0: The pass rate in England, Wales and Northern Ireland dropped very slightly to 67.3%, but top grades of 7 or above were handed to just over a fifth of students. Data out today suggests girls are continuing to outperform boys during the exams. And England's lead has passed 100 runs on day two of the first cricket test against Pakistan at Headingley in Leeds. A short time ago, the hosts were 275 for four. Play didn't start until nearly 3 o'clock because of rain. That's the latest. I'm Johnny Freeman.

Tune into Wilson's Wine Bank this Saturday evening from 7 p.m. when I'll be remembering how the charts used to sound with our top 5 countdown. This week it's 1985 with Kate Bush, Dire Straits and Madonna. There's also the musical birthday stars and a classic number one. Wilson's Wine Bank this Saturday evening from 7.

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1: Hello, I'm Dave King, and I'd like you to join me here on Radio Red Hill for my classical spot. 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
2: Nigel Gray, TGIF. Thank goodness it's fun.
0: It's time once again for the Golden Fact File, and this time the spotlight falls on The Shadows, the British pop and rock group with a total of 69 UK hit-charted singles, 35 of which are credited to The Shadows and 34 to Cliff Richard and The Shadows, right the way from the 1950s to the 2000s. The group, who were in the forefront of the UK's beat group boom, were the first backing band to emerge as stars in their own right. As pioneers of the four-member rock group format, the band consisted of lead guitar, rhythm guitar, bass guitar and drums. The Shadows' core members are Hank Marvin, Bruce Welch and Brian Bennett, although there have been numerous changes in the lineup throughout its history. The Shadows, with singer Cliff Richard, dominated the British popular music scene in the late 1950s and early 60s, in the 5 years before the Beatles. The Shadows are the third most successful UK charted hit singles act behind Elvis Presley and Cliff Richard. Time now, I think, to listen to The Shadows.

Well, that's almost it for this particular edition of All Gold from Radio Redhill. And after this programme, at 7 o'clock, you can hear Bob Barnes and Classical Moments. That's after the news from Sky, of course, at 7. From me, Nigel Gray, and from All Gold for now, it's a very good night.

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0: From the Sky News Centre at 7, the Prime Minister says how the Duke and Duchess of Sussex pay for their security once back in the UK is a private matter. Prince Harry lost legal battles of his taxpayer-funded protection being downgraded in 2020 when the couple left for the US. But he and Meghan will return with their children to a non-royal residence later this month. Their decision has received mixed reviews outside Buckingham Palace.
1: I'm not keen on Meghan at all. She's been so rude about the royal family, but I love Harry.
2: I think there's so much more going on in the world that's got so much more importance.
3: Harry's born here and it's his home, so why not come back?
0: Detectives have charged a man in connection with a terror attack in Manchester. Two men died at Heaton Park Synagogue in October last year. The Iraqi national is due in court tomorrow, charged with failing to disclose information. The National Drought Group is warning it's going to take a while for the environment to recover from the recent dry and hot weather. Experts reckon drought conditions in England and Wales could persist into the new year. Fines for people caught fly tipping are going to rise from £300 to £5,000. The government has also announced today that clear-ups of three toxic mounds of rubbish in Kent, Surrey and West Yorkshire will take place. But James Peel, who's a local councillor in Ranskill in Nottinghamshire, wants action there too.
4: This is progress, you know, and any contribution towards making these things stop is good. But I've got to say I was shocked, amazed, disappointed that a site of this magnitude is not one of the three that's going to get cleaned up immediately.
0: The number of students picking up top GCSE marks has risen. Results also show the gap between boys and girls has dropped to its lowest level this century. And defending US Open tennis champion Carlos Alcaraz has confirmed he will make his return from injury at the Grand Slam later on this month. The world number two has missed the last 4 months with a wrist problem. That's the latest. I'm Johnny Freeman.
5: Thanks to Nigel Gray for All Gold. Nigel will be back at the same time of 5 o'clock tomorrow. But now, on Radio Rachel, it's classical music and classical moments. Over the next hour, you'll be hearing music from the lighter side of the classical repertoire. Some you'll know, some may be a bit new to you. And I thought we'd take as our theme on this particular programme a trip through a whole year compressed into 60 minutes. And let's start with New Year's Day.

A rousing start to the programme, that the Thunder and Lightning Polka by Johann Strauss the Younger. And that, of course, marking New Year's Day because of the concert that is always broadcast from Vienna of waltzes and polkas on New Year's Day. So, as we start our musical tour of a year, we're in the depths of a winter. And as you might expect, not so much great music has been inspired by the season of winter, but there is some, and a theme that will, to no great surprise, be running through this programme is Vivaldi's Four Seasons. So let's allow Vivaldi to represent winter for us. From the Four Seasons, this is the first movement of winter. It's Allegro non molto.

Representing the starkness of a cold winter, that's the first movement from Vivaldi's Winter of the Four Seasons. And so we move on to spring, and how do we know when spring arrives? On hearing the first cuckoo of spring.

That piece by Delius. Delius, I think, one of the most effective painters of a musical picture, and we'll return to music of Delius when summer comes around a bit later on in the programme. You're listening to Classical Moments, where we're taking a quick tour of a musical year compressed into 1 hour. So, staying with spring, and since spring has inspired so much great music by composers, let's turn to Mendelssohn and his Songs Without Words. We're going to hear three short pieces: Morning Song, The Bee's Wedding, and Spring Song

Peter Nagay, the pianist in that selection from Mendelssohn's Songs Without Words. And while we're considering spring, we should hear also some music that represents Easter. And for many people, it's Bach who is the composer that best represents the feeling of the Passiontide. From Bach's B minor Mass, we're going to hear two pieces from the very centre of the work that represents the crucifixion and the resurrection of Jesus. It's the Crucifixus and Et Resurrexit.

If classical music is what you like to hear, then you're very welcome to request it in the Request programme. That's your chance to choose the music coming up in about an hour or so on Radio Red Hill. So as we continue our journey through a musical year, spring turns to summer. And to start our summer selection, something from Porgy and Bess by George Gershwin. It's Summertime.

I promised that we would return to the music of Adelius, and here's a piece by him, performed this time by the English Symphony Orchestra, entitled simply Summer Evening.

While we're with composers who are able so well to represent a hot, sunny summer's day in England, we should hear something from Vaughan Williams. This, one of his most famous pieces. It's an excerpt from The Lark Ascending.

Michael Bachmann, the soloist there, accompanied by the English String Orchestra, with that excerpt from Ralph Vaughan Williams' The Lark Ascending. And so, reluctantly, we have to leave summer behind and turn to autumn, where once again, although this is my favourite season, the composers as a whole don't seem to have so much to offer. So we go back to Vivaldi for this part of autumn from the Four Seasons.

The second movement of Autumn from The Four Seasons by Vivaldi. Vladimir Spivakov was the soloist on the violin on that recording, accompanied by the Moscow Virtuosi. If you'd like to get in contact with the programme, you're very welcome to do so. You can email us on classicalmoments@radioredhill.co.uk, and I'll give you another chance to catch that address at the end of the programme. We return once more as we've gone full circle back to winter and start looking forward to the season of A Christmas. And in doing that, we should turn to the music of Handel and The Messiah, which is something that for a lot of people is most associated with that time of year. Let's hear local group The English Arts Chorale singing For Unto Us...

We all have our Christmas traditions and music that reminds us of a particular event or time during the Christmas season. Here's one which, for me, sums up the things that I like to do at Christmas particularly. It's Tchaikovsky and The Sleeping Beauty. We'll hear Act 1, that's the finale, played on this recording by the Royal Opera House Orchestra, conducted by Roy Orbner.

The dramatic Act 1 finale to Tchaikovsky's The Sleeping Beauty, bringing to an end our musical look at A Year in 60 Minutes. That email address again, if you would like to get in contact with the programme, it's classicalmoments, as all one word, at radioredhill.co.uk.

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0: From the Sky News Centre at 8, taxpayer-funded security for the Duke and Duchess of Sussex appears to have been ruled out for when they return to the UK. The Prime Minister has called it a private matter for the couple. It's understood Prince Harry and Meghan will live with their children in a non-royal residence outside of London. Kath Ryan from the charity Cakes for Casualties attended their wedding in 2018.
1: I think it's going to be good for the kids because it will enrich their lives by seeing their own family heritage, and it will also enrich the King's life by having his grandchildren around as well.
0: Counter-terror police have charged a man with failing to disclose information relating to a deadly attack on a synagogue in Manchester. Two men were killed at Heaton Park in October. An earthquake with a magnitude of 6.7 has struck Peru. The tremor was reported in the southern Andes Mountains at 1 o'clock in the afternoon local time. The US Geological Survey says there are no immediate reports of damage. Andy Burnham has defended Home Office guidance, saying it's right a new document makes the UK's rules on sex and consent explicitly clear to asylum seekers. The Conservative leader, Kemi Badenoch, says anyone needing that information doesn't belong in Britain. Reform UK MP and former Home Secretary Suella Braverman thinks the leaflet is a scandal.
2: Anyone who comes to this country needs to sign up to British values. And frankly, if you don't understand that in Britain we treat women as equals, that rape is a criminal offence, then you have no place in this country.
0: Carlos Alcaraz has confirmed he'll return to the tennis court to defend his US Open title in New York. The Spaniard has been out for 4 months with a wrist problem. And England's cricketers have built a healthy 195-run lead on day two of the first test against Pakistan at Headingley in Leeds. The hosts will resume tomorrow morning on 366 for eight in their first innings. That's the latest. I'm Johnny Freeman.
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Welcome to the Jazz Lounge. I'm Katie Child and I'll be playing you a mix of music from all over the years. I will also be playing you some music from the Ugly Bug Ragtime 3, and I also have an interview with the clarinet player John Burgess. But for now, let's kick off with Robbie Williams.

night. Then it lightly touched down. Told me of a time you worked with minstrel shows.

It's now and every chance in honky-tonks for my drinks and tips, but most of the time I spent behind these county bars. You see sunlight

Dizzy Gillespie there with Ooh Papa Da. And before that, we had Robbie Williams with Mr. Bojangles. Now, the next song I'm going to play you was originally recorded by Jay Hawkins in 1956. The song is I Put a Spell on You. Annie Lennox recorded another version, which was featured in the film 50 Shades of Grey.

I took a trip up to Edinburgh for the Fringe Festival and I saw a huge amount of drama, but while I was there, I couldn't help but take in some jazz. So I saw the Ugly Bug Ragtime 3 perform in a lovely little venue called The Loft. I later spoke to clarinet player John Burgess about his inspiration and how he got the band together.

Well, the Ugly Bug Ragtime 3, and we played exclusively 20s and 30s jazz, golden age of jazz. It's string bass, a banjo and guitar, and myself on clarinet. And it's what everybody remembers from the films from those era, all those the Charleston and all those great Chicago jazz numbers. But we also play tunes by the great New Orleans jazz pioneers, Jimmy Noon, Edmund Hall, Louis Armstrong, Jelly Roll Morton. So it's a mixture of the music that was happening in Chicago, New York, and New Orleans from about 1919 to the mid-1930s. I grew up listening to those kind of people, and what you listen to and what you see in your childhood just has a huge impact on you. So when I came to try to be a professional musician, although I'd been listening to nothing but Louis Armstrong and Jelly Roll Morton, Eddie Condon, Bix Beiderbecke, Fats Waller, those guys, there wasn't really a lot of work doing that. So I drifted off into playing soul music, rock and roll music, and I played tenor saxophone as well as clarinet, and I suppose I became quite proficient at it, and so I got hired to do that.

When I hit my 40s, I realised I wasn't enjoying the music as much as I should. I was complaining about travelling the world being a saxophone player. And I started to listen to myself, thinking, if I met myself in a bar, I would really dislike myself. So I thought, I have to do something about this. So I started thinking, what would I like to do? And this is what I've always loved. It's what I've always listened to. It's what I've always thought was the most important kind of jazz, pre-war jazz. So I found some like-minded musicians. This was in San Francisco. I was living in San Francisco at the time. And we put a little quartet together, and we got a couple of nights in a hotel. And I haven't looked back since then. I play 20s and 30s jazz exclusively. That's it. Take it or leave it. With the original guys in San Francisco, yes, they had a slightly, you know, a more dance band idea of the music than myself. So maybe it wasn't the happiest mix. But when I came back to Scotland, yes, and I found Andy Sharkey, our string bass player, who is just crazy for this kind of music. He's a very accomplished musician, plays all kinds of things, but again, like myself, this is what he loves.

on this series of gigs, actually, it's not a regular banjo and guitar player. We've invited up a guy who, his name is Jim Douglas, who played for 20 years with the great Alex Welsh Band. Alex was a Edinburgh-born trumpet player who moved to London when he was young and took the Dixieland jazz world by storm and had one of the great Dixieland jazz bands. Featured Roy Williams and John Barnes and Al Gay and Fred Hunt and Brian Lemon and Lenny Hastings. And Jim was the guitar player, so it's great to be able to invite him up to come up for 10 days and play that music with us. I mean, it's a huge inspiration.

I lived outside the country until 2005, and since then I've done runs at the festival. The festival lasts for, if those of you who haven't been here, it lasts for the whole of August. And I've done runs with all sorts of people. Camille O'Sullivan is an Irish singer, and we did that for 5 years. And I did Pat Thompson, who's an Australian singer, and all that kind of thing. This is the first year I've put something on myself, and it's a whole different thing. It's a very small venue. I'm used to playing very big venues, and I'm also used to someone else taking the financial risk, which I realise now it was fantastic. But it's great when it's your thing, and if people come and people enjoy it, it's something you've put together, and that's wonderful. If anyone was interested in anything that I'm doing, johnburgess.org.uk, there's a list of dates and how to get in touch with me, and there's free downloads, and there's all sorts of nonsense there. johnburgess.org.uk, and if we're playing somewhere near you, come up and say hello.

John Burgess there from the Ugly Bug Ragtime 3. Now, there was a song which became very popular in 1996 when it featured in a Diet Coke advert. The song was originally recorded by Muddy Waters, but it was the Etta James version which was in the advert, and she had recorded it for her debut album.

Etta James there with I Just Wanna Make Love to You. Next up, we've got a song from an American jazz pianist, organist, composer, singer, and comedic entertainer. And he is Fats Waller and Ain't Misbehaving.

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Now, unfortunately, we've run out of time, so I'm going to say goodbye. I hope you all feel better soon. I'm going to leave you in the very capable hands of Mr. Glenn Miller.

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0: Hello and a very good evening. You're listening to Radio Red Hill, broadcasting to the patients and staff of the East Surrey Hospital. Hello, I'm Maria.
1: And hello, I'm Paola.
0: And we're both keeping you company for the next hour and a half with your choices of music. We're going to introduce everybody who's having a piece, then we're going to play them. Hello to Bruce, who is on the Godstone ward. You've asked for Kashmir with Led Zeppelin.
1: And hello to Phil, our friend of the station. We've got something for you.
0: Veronica's in the Godstone ward. You have got Volare.
1: And hello to Sam. You are also on the Godstone ward and we've got something for you.
0: Hello to Janet in the Surrey ward. We have your Mountain Greenery coming up.
1: Good evening to John, who is also on the Godstone ward. We've got something coming up for you.
0: Hello to Joan, aka Nana. We've got You're on the Nutfield ward, Patsy Klein, and Crazy for You.
1: And we'll also be saying hello to Amara and the nursing team on the Godstone ward.
0: Dawn is in the Nutfield ward, You Are My Sunshine.
1: And Abba is the choice for Zelobia, who's on the Godstone ward.
0: Kathleen's in the Lye ward, and we've got I'll Take You Home Again, Kathleen.
1: Hello to the nursing team on the Nutfield ward. We'll be playing something for you all soon.
0: Some U2 for Maureen in the Lye ward.
1: And also on the Lye ward, we're saying hello to an anonymous person.
0: Hello to Anna, who's in the Godstone ward. Some Coldplay and Fix You.
1: And hello to Shirley, who is on the Lye ward. You have asked for something as well.
0: Phil Collins is the choice of Cheryl on the Godstone ward.
1: And hello to Peter, who is on the Charlwood ward. We'll be playing something by Nirvana for you.
0: Hello to Kel and Ben. You have lovely, keep sending us in requests. And some Led Zeppelin is your choice. So that's to the top of the poll. You have the first one, Paola.
1: Yes, good evening to Phil, who is our friend of the station. You've emailed us in, Phil. This is Babylon by David Gray.

0: was Babylon by David Gray for Phil, our friend of the station.
1: Hello to Bruce on the Godstone Ward. You've asked us some Led Zeppelin when you spoke to Maggie, and the one you wanted was Kashmir.

0: Led Zeppelin and Kashmir for Bruce, who is on the Godstone Ward. And we have Bruce some more Led Zeppelin a bit later.
1: And sticking on the Godstone Ward, we are saying good evening to Sam. And Sam, you have asked for Anything by James Brown. So we hope you enjoy our choice. This is I Got You.

0: I Got You by James Brown for Sam, who is on the Godstone Ward.
1: Also on the Godstone Ward is Veronica. Your partner or husband also contacted us to because there was a bit of confusion. You wanted some Dean Martin and Volare.

0: Sorry.
1: For Veronica on the Godstone Ward.
2: And sticking on the Godstone Ward, we are saying good evening to John. And John, you have asked for the Divine Comedy National Express.

0: Yes, that was National Express by The Divine Comedy for John, who is on the Godstone Ward.
1: Hello now to Janet, who is in the Surrey Ward. You have asked for Mountain Greenery by Mel Tummel.
2: On the first

0: That's the new one I'm doing.
1: There we had Mel Tomei with singing Mountain Greenery, especially for Janet on the Surrey ward.
2: And moving back to the Godstone ward, we are saying good evening to Amara and the nursing team. And we hope you enjoy this choice. This is Shakira and Burna Boy, Die Die.

0: That was Shakira and Burna Boy with Die Die for Amara and the nursing team on the Godstone ward.
1: Hello to Joan, who's in the Nutfield ward. Some crazy now, Patsy Cline.

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3: I'm me, Paola.
0: And we're here until 10 o'clock when we go to the news, courtesy of Sky. Paola, you have the next one.
3: I do, yes. We are saying good evening to Solobia, who is on the Godstone Ward. You have asked for ABBA Dancing Queen.

0: That was ABBA with Dancing Queen. For Silovia, who is on the Godstone ward.
1: Hello to Dawn, who is in the Nutfield ward. You've requested You Are My Sunshine, and this is Ray Charles.

0: are my sunshine there, Ray Charles, for Dawn on the Nutfield Ward.
1: And sticking on the Nutfield Ward, we are saying good evening to all of the nursing team who have asked for this song. This is NSYNC with It's Gonna Be Me.

0: May.
1: That was in sync with It's Gonna Be Me for all of the nursing team who are on the Natsfi Award.
2: 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You have asked for, I'll take you home again, Kathleen.

0: I'll take you home again, Kathleen. Foster and Alan for Kathleen on the Lie Ward.
1: And now we are saying good evening to an anonymous person in the Lie Ward, but you've asked us to dedicate this song to your mother-in-law. We hope you enjoy it. This is Together in Electric Dreams.

0: Together in Electric Dreams for an anonymous person on the Lie Ward, but you've asked us to dedicate this to your mother-in-law, Claire, so we hope you've enjoyed it.
1: Hello to Maureen on the Lie Ward. You've asked for anything by U2, so I've chosen The Streets Have No Name.

0: The Streets Have No Name, you too, for Maureen on the Lie Ward.
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1: Hello to Anna on the Godstone Ward. You've requested some Coldplay with Fix You.

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5: I'm me, Paola.
0: And we're here until 10 o'clock. At 10 o'clock, we go to the news, courtesy of Sky. Then you've got to come back and join us for tunes at 10 for an hour, followed by the repeat zone. Between 11 and 12, Bob and his classical moments. 12 to 12:30, Katie and a jazz lounge, and then Paola and myself taking you through to the early hours of the morning. Paola, you have the next one.
5: I do, yes. We are saying good evening to Peter, who is on the Childhood Ward. And Peter, you have asked with some Nirvana with Smells Like Teen Spirit.

0: That was Nirvana with Smells Like Teen Spirit for Peter, who is on the Childhood Ward.
1: Hello to Cheryl, who's on the Godstone Ward. Any Phil Collins, so I've chosen Take Me Home.

0: Take Me Home, Phil Collins for Cheryl on the Godstone Ward.
1: And now we are saying good evening to Kel, who has sent us in an email request. Thank you so much, Kel, for all of your requests over, you know, the past weeks. It's been lovely. Kel, you have asked for Led Zeppelin with Communication Breakdown.

0: For Kel, that was a Communication Breakdown by Led Zeppelin.
1: And the final request is for Kevin on the Charwood Ward, Queen's Bohemian Rhapsody.

0: Queen and Bohemian Rhapsody for Kevin on the Charlwood. And you have the last one, Paula.
1: I do, yes. As a final song, we are saying good evening to Georgina, who's on the Copthorne ward, and you have asked for Justin Bieber, Despacito.

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1: For Georgina on the Copthorne Ward, that was Despacito, Justin Bieber.
2: Yes, the time has beaten us. We're going to news courtesy of Sky at 10 o'clock. Time to say goodbye, Paola.
1: Yes, that is goodbye, and thank you for listening from me, Paola.
2: And for me, Maria. Get well soon. It's news time. Good night.

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0: From the Sky News Centre at 10, the Prime Minister appears to have ruled out taxpayer-funded security for the Duke and Duchess of Sussex when they return to the UK. Andy Burnham's called it a private matter. It's understood Prince Harry, Meghan and their children will live in a non-royal residence outside of London. Kath Ryan from the charity Cakes for Casualties attended their wedding in 2018.
1: I think it's going to be good for the kids because it will enrich their lives by seeing their own family heritage, and it will also enrich the King's life by having his grandchildren around as well.
0: Pakistan's former Prime Minister Imran Khan is reported to have left prison to go to hospital. Local media outlets say the country's Supreme Court has allowed him to have treatment. The 73-year-old's been in custody on corruption charges, which he claims are politically motivated. Nations, including the UK, France and Canada, have criticised Israel opening up tenders for the construction of 1,200 homes in the West Bank. They're urging Tel Aviv to retract the plans immediately. Our Middle East correspondent Adam Parsons says it's different to previous proposals.
2: It would start to divide the West Bank, to divide East Jerusalem, occupied territory, from the rest of the West Bank, and also to start to divide the north and south sides of the West Bank. Remember, this is all occupied Palestinian territory.
0: Detectives have charged an Iraqi man in connection with a terror attack in Manchester. Two men died at Heaton Park Synagogue in October last year. The 49-year-old is accused of failing to provide information. The National Drought Group is warning it's going to take a while for the environment to recover from the recent dry and hot weather. Experts reckon drought conditions in England and Wales could persist into the new year. And Rangers have beaten Czech side Jablonec 1-0 in the first leg of their Conference League playoff at Ibrox. Brighton were held to a goalless draw by Tromso in Norway. That's the latest. I'm Daisy Steele.

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1: Hill. Do you know the story about ABBA? 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

0: From the Sky News Centre at 11, Prince Harry and Meghan's security status when they return to the UK later this month is still unknown. Andy Burnham wished them well, but said their protection was a private matter. The Duke and Duchess of Sussex are moving back with their children ahead of the new school year. Royal historian Sir Anthony Seldon thinks the King's cancer diagnosis may be behind the surprise decision.
1: Illness and tragedy and loss affect them as they do all of our lives. The King's health, and no one's exactly certain how ill he is, how long he might have, let's hope a long time, but that is bound to affect him.
0: A man's been charged with failing to disclose information as part of an investigation into a terror attack in Manchester. Two men died at Heaton Park Synagogue in October last year. An Iraqi national, who's 49, is due in court tomorrow. Ghent University has suspended an academic who accused Professor Jason Arday of plagiarism before his death. Action's been taken against Nathan Kofnas in response to recent public statements. The National Drought Group is warning it's going to take a while for the environment to recover from the recent dry and hot weather. Experts reckon drought conditions in England and Wales could persist into the new year. Hundreds of thousands of GCSE students have picked up their results today. Leo from Enfield in North London is among those who've been celebrating.
2: My nan did say she would take me out for a restaurant and everything, so hopefully she does treat me, and then I'll probably go out with some of my friends later on.
0: The pass rate in England, Wales and Northern Ireland dropped very slightly to 67.3%, but top grades of 7 or above were handed to just over a fifth of students. In sport, Rangers will take a narrow 1-0 lead to Czechia next week after coming out on top against Jablonec in the first leg of their Conference League playoff. Brighton were held to a goalless draw by Tromso in Norway. That's the latest. I'm Daisy Steele.
3: Thanks to Nigel Gray for All Gold. Nigel will be back at the same time of 5 o'clock tomorrow. But now on Radio Rachel, it's classical music and classical moments. Over the next hour, you'll be hearing music from the lighter side of the classical repertoire. Some you'll know, some may be a bit new to you. And I thought we'd take as our theme on this particular programme a trip through a whole year compressed into 60 minutes. And let's start with New Year's Day.

a rousing start to the programme, that the Thunder and Lightning Polka by Johann Strauss the Younger, and that of course marking New Year's Day because of the concert that is always broadcast from Vienna of waltzes and polkas on New Year's Day. So, as we start our musical tour of a year, we're in the depths of a winter. And as you might expect, not so much great music has been inspired by the season of winter, but there is some, and a theme that will, to no great surprise, be running through this programme is Vivaldi's Four Seasons. So let's allow Vivaldi to represent winter for us. From the Four Seasons, this is the first movement of winter. It's Allegro non molto.

Representing the starkness of a cold winter, that's the first movement from Vivaldi's Winter of the Four Seasons. And so we move on to spring, and how do we know when spring arrives? On hearing the first cuckoo of spring.

That piece by Delius. Delius, I think, one of the most effective painters of a musical picture, and we'll return to music of Delius when summer comes around a bit later on in the programme. You're listening to Classical Moments, where we're taking a quick tour of a musical year compressed into 1 hour. So, staying with spring, and since spring has inspired so much great music by composers, let's turn to Mendelssohn and his Songs Without Words. We're going to hear three short pieces: Morning Song, The Bee's Wedding, and Spring Song,

Peter Nagy, the pianist in that selection from Mendelssohn's Songs Without Words. And while we're considering spring, we should hear also some music that represents Easter. And for many people, it's Bach who is the composer that best represents the feeling of the Passiontide. From Bach's B minor Mass, we're going to hear two pieces from the very centre of the work that represent the crucifixion and the resurrection of Jesus. It's the Crucifixus and Et Resurrexit.

If classical music is what you like to hear, then you're very welcome to request it in the Request programme. That's your chance to choose the music coming up in about an hour or so on Radio Red Hill. So as we continue our journey through a musical year, spring turns to summer. And to start our summer selection, something from Porgy and Bess by George Gershwin. It's Summertime.

I promised that we would return to the music of Adelius, and here's a piece by him, performed this time by the English Symphony Orchestra, entitled simply Summer Evening.

While we're with composers who are able so well to represent a hot, sunny summer's day in England, we should hear something from Vaughan Williams. This, one of his most famous pieces. It's an excerpt from The Lark Ascending.

Michael Bachmann, the soloist there, accompanied by the English String Orchestra, with that excerpt from Ralph Vaughan Williams' The Lark Ascending. And so, reluctantly, we have to leave summer behind and turn to autumn, where once again, although this is my favourite season, the composers as a whole don't seem to have so much to offer. So we go back to Vivaldi for this part of autumn from the Four Seasons.

The second movement of Autumn from The Four Seasons by Vivaldi. Vladimir Spivakov was the soloist on the violin on that recording, accompanied by the Moscow Virtuosi. If you'd like to get in contact with the programme, you're very welcome to do so. You can email us on classicalmoments@radioredhill.co.uk, and I'll give you another chance to catch that address at the end of the programme. We return once more as we've gone full circle back to winter and start looking forward to the season of A Christmas. And in doing that, we should turn to the music of Handel and The Messiah, which is something that for a lot of people is most associated with that time of year. Let's hear local group The English Arts Chorale singing For Unto Us.

We all have our Christmas traditions and music that reminds us of a particular event or time during the Christmas season. Here's one which, for me, sums up the things that I like to do at Christmas particularly. It's Tchaikovsky and The Sleeping Beauty. We'll hear Act 1, that's the finale, played on this recording by the Royal Opera House Orchestra, conducted by Roy Orbner.

The dramatic Act 1 finale to Tchaikovsky's The Sleeping Beauty, bringing to an end our musical look at A Year in 60 Minutes. That email address again, if you would like to get in contact with the programme, it's classicalmoments, as all one word, at radioredhill.co.uk.

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0: From the Sky News Centre at midnight, questions continue to linger about how Prince Harry and his family will be kept safe and who will pay for it when he returns to the UK. Taxpayer-funded protection was removed in 2020 when the Duke and Duchess of Sussex quit as working royals. The Prime Minister says their security is a private matter. Former Royal Protection Officer David Robinson expects a big operation will be needed.
1: There's the residence where he lives. Secondly, it's the children going to school. And then Meghan, of course, will no doubt have an awful lot of interest in her by the media. And, of course, Prince Harry in his own right.
0: Video footage shows French police being attacked by migrants who were trying to board a small boat headed for the UK. People wearing life jackets appeared to throw objects at officers, who then used Parva spray against them before slashing the dinghy. Pakistan's former Prime Minister Imran Khan has been taken to hospital following a court order. The 73-year-old has been in custody on corruption charges, which he claims are politically motivated. The Prime Minister says the days of criminal gangs profiting from dumping illegal waste are over. Andy Burnham's promised a crackdown with higher penalties and a bigger role for the police and the National Crime Agency. Mr Burnham's promised clean-ups in Kent, Surrey and West Yorkshire.
2: It cannot be right that we leave the situation to build, the public purse then exposed in relation to the clean-up, when actually we should be getting in much earlier, apprehending them, using all of the intelligence that comes through that investigation to make sure the polluter pays.
0: The National Drought Group is warning it's going to take a while for the environment to recover from the recent dry and hot weather. Experts reckon drought conditions in England and Wales could persist into the new year. And defending champion Carlos Alcaraz is set to make his return at the US Open after missing 4 months with a wrist injury. The 23-year-old triumphed at the Australian Open in January to become the youngest man to win all four Grand Slam titles. That's the latest. I'm Desi Stewart.
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Welcome to the Jazz Lounge. I'm Katie Child and I'll be playing you a mix of music from all over the years. I will also be playing you some music from the Ugly Bug Ragtime 3, and I also have an interview with the clarinet player John Burgess. But for now, let's kick off with Robbie Williams.

howling every chance in honky tonks for my drinks and tips. But most of the time I spent behind these county bars. You see sunlight

0: Yabba oop da.
1: Dizzy Gillespie there with Ooh Papa Da. And before that, we had Robbie Williams with Mr. Bojangles. Now, the next song I'm going to play you was originally recorded by Jay Hawkins in 1956. The song is I Put a Spell on You. Annie Lennox recorded another version, which was featured in the film 50 Shades of Grey.

I took a trip up to Edinburgh for the Fringe Festival and I saw a huge amount of drama, but while I was there, I couldn't help but take in some jazz. So I saw the Ugly Bug Ragtime 3 perform in a lovely little venue called The Loft. I later spoke to clarinet player John Burgess about his inspiration and how he got the band together.

Well, the Ugly Bug Ragtime 3, and we played exclusively 20s and 30s jazz, golden age of jazz. It's string bass, a banjo and guitar, and myself on clarinet. And it's what everybody remembers from the films from those era, all those the Charleston and all those great Chicago jazz numbers. But we also play tunes by the great New Orleans jazz pioneers, Jimmy Noon, Edmund Hall, Louis Armstrong, Jelly Roll Morton. So it's a mixture of the music that was happening in Chicago, New York, and New Orleans from about 1919. To the mid-1930s. I grew up listening to those kind of people, and what you listen to and what you see in your childhood just has a huge impact on you. So when I came to try to be a professional musician, although I'd been listening to nothing but Louis Armstrong and Jelly Roll Morton, Eddie Condon, Big Spider Beck, Fats Waller, those guys, there wasn't really a lot of work doing that, so I drifted off into playing soul music, rock and roll music, and I played tenor saxophone as well as clarinet, and I suppose I became quite proficient at it, and so I got hired to do that.

When I hit my 40s, I realised I wasn't enjoying the music as much as I should. I was complaining about travelling the world being a saxophone player. And I started to listen to myself, thinking, if I met myself in a bar, I would really dislike myself. So I thought, I have to do something about this. So I started thinking, what would I like to do? And this is what I've always loved. It's what I've always listened to. It's what I've always thought was the most important kind of jazz, pre-war jazz. So I found some like-minded musicians. This was in San Francisco. I was living in San Francisco at the time. And we put a little quartet together, and we got a couple of nights in a hotel. And I haven't looked back since then. I play 20s and 30s jazz exclusively. That's it. Take it or leave it. With the original guys in San Francisco, yes, they had a slightly, you know, a more dance band idea of the music than myself. So maybe it wasn't the happiest mix. But when I came back to Scotland, yes, and I found Andy Sharkey, our string bass player, who is just crazy for this kind of music. He's a very accomplished musician, plays all kinds of things, but again, like myself, this is what he loves.

on this series of gigs, actually, it's not our regular banjo and guitar player. We've invited up a guy who, his name is Jim Douglas, who played for 20 years with the great Alex Welsh Band. Alex was a Edinburgh-born trumpet player who moved to London when he was young and took the Dixieland jazz world by storm and had one of the great Dixieland jazz bands. Featured Roy Williams and John Barnes and Al Gay and Fred Hunt and Brian Lemon and Lenny Hastings, and Jim was the guitar player. So it's great to be able to invite him up to come up for 10 days and play that music with us. I mean, it's a huge inspiration.

lived outside the country until 2005, and since then I've done runs at the festival. The festival lasts for, if those of you who haven't been here, it lasts for the whole of August, and I've done runs with all sorts of people. Camilo Sullivan is an Irish singer, and we did that for 5 years, and I did Pat Thompson, who's an Australian singer, and all that kind of thing. This is the first year I've put something on myself, and it's a whole different thing. It's a very small venue. I'm used to playing very big venues, and I'm also used to someone else taking the financial risk, which I realise now I was fantastic. But it's great when it's your thing, and if people come and people enjoy it, it's something you've put together, and that's wonderful. If anyone was interested in anything that I'm doing, johnburgess.org.uk, there's a list of dates and how to get in touch with me, and there's free downloads, and there's all sorts of nonsense there. johnburgess.org.uk, and if we're playing somewhere near you, come up and say hello.

John Burgess there from the Ugly Bug Ragtime 3. Now, there was a song which became very popular in 1996 when it featured in a Diet Coke advert. The song was originally recorded by Muddy Waters, but it was the Etta James version which was in the advert, and she had recorded it for her debut album.

Etta James there with I Just Wanna Make Love to You. Next up, we've got a song from an American jazz pianist, organist, composer, singer, and comedic entertainer. And he is Fats Waller and Ain't Misbehaving.

Fat Swallow there with Ain't Misbehaving. Now, unfortunately, we've run out of time, so I'm going to say goodbye. I hope you all feel better soon. I'm going to leave you in the very capable hands of Mr. Glenn Miller.

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0: Hello and a very good evening. You're listening to Radio Red Hill, broadcasting to the patients and staff of the East Surrey Hospital. Hello, I'm Maria.
1: And hello, I'm Paola.
0: And we're both keeping you company for the next hour and a half with your choices of music. We're going to introduce everybody who's having a piece, then we're going to play them. Hello to Bruce, who is on the Godstone ward. You've asked for Kashmir with Led Zeppelin.
1: And hello to Phil, our friend of the station. We've got something for you.
0: Veronica's in the Godstone ward. You have got Volare.
1: And hello to Sam. You are also on the Godstone ward and we've got something for you.
0: Hello to Janet in the Surrey ward. We have your Mountain Greenery coming up.
1: Good evening to John, who is also on the Godstone ward. We've got something coming up for you.
0: Hello to Joan, a.k.a. Nana. We've got You're on the Nutfield ward, Patsy Klein, and Crazy for You.
1: And we'll also be saying hello to Amara and the nursing team on the Godstone ward.
0: Dawn is in the Nutfield ward. You are my sunshine.
1: And Abba is the choice for Zelobia, who's on the Godstone ward.
0: Kathleen's in the Lye ward, and we've got I'll Take You Home Again, Kathleen.
1: Hello to the nursing team on the Nutfield ward. We'll be playing something for you all soon.
0: Some U2 for Maureen in the Lye ward.
1: And also on the Lye ward, we're saying hello to an anonymous person.
0: Hello to Anna, who's in the Godstone ward. Some Coldplay and Fix You.
1: And hello to Shirley, who is on the Lye ward. You have asked for something as well.
0: Phil Collins is the choice of Cheryl on the Godstone ward.
1: And hello to Peter, who is on the Childwood ward. We'll be playing something by Nirvana for you.
0: Hello to Kel and Ben. You have lovely, keep sending us in requests. And some Led Zeppelin is your choice. So that's to the top of the pile. You have the first one, Paola.
1: Yes, good evening to Phil, who is our friend of the station. You've emailed us in, Phil. This is Babylon by David Gray.

0: That was Babylon by David Gray for Phil, our friend of the station.
1: Hello to Bruce on the Godstone Ward. You've asked us some Led Zeppelin when you spoke to Maggie, and the one you wanted was Kashmir.

0: I Got You by James Brown for Sam, who is on the Godstone Ward.
1: Also on the Godstone Ward is Veronica. Your partner or husband also contacted us to because there was a bit of confusion. You wanted some Dean Martin and Volare.

0: Sorry. For Veronica on the Godstone Ward.
1: And sticking on the Godstone Ward, we are saying good evening to John. And John, you have asked for the Divine Comedy National Express.

0: Yes, that was National Express by The Divine Comedy for John, who is on the Godstone ward.
1: Hello now to Janet, who is in the Surrey ward. You have asked for Mountain Greenery by Mel Tummel. On the 1st of May.

0: That's the new one I'm doing.
1: There we had Mel Tormé with singing Mountain Greenery, especially for Janet on the Surrey ward.
2: And moving back to the Goldstone ward, we are saying good evening to Amara and the nursing team. And we hope you enjoy this choice. This is Shakira and Burna Boy, Die Die.

0: That was Shakira and Burna Boy with Die Die for Amara and the nursing team on the Godstone Ward.
1: Hello to Joan, who's in the Nutfield Ward. Some crazy now, Patsy Cline.

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